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You ask me how I sell them. Yes, ma'am, 10 cents a bun, 3 for a quarter. Yes, ma'am, who got the money? Come and buy. And we ain't got the money, so I don't